you something. Don't go away. Don't you stay. No, don't you wait. Bam. Don't you stay. Listen to me say. Bam.

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1: 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And then they finally made friends. 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

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I hope you enjoyed our time together today. You know, it seems harder and harder to just sit back and enjoy the finer things in life. 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Ta-ta.

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3: 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Seromantis apakah Gila Musik Mania? 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

0: each story, all anticipating the outcome of the man considered to be a member of American nobility. And as you can imagine, as the skies have grown darker here over Washington, the mood has grown darker as well, and people here are beginning to resign themselves to the possibility that they are witnessing yet another tragedy in a long string of misfortunes.
1: Reaction from everywhere, from Washington and certainly from around the world, as Ken...

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Would you tremble if I touched your lips? Or would you laugh

I think another toast is in order. Here's to Mr. Roger Waters. That whole piece of music, Jeff and I got to see it, Mike saw it, you know, to get to see Roger play The Wall, it was a really incredible, incredible experience. You know, he's written some new stuff too, so it's very exciting. He recited one song in my ear one night, and it's very exciting. Anyways, I just wanted, you know, when you see a show like that, it really makes you think about yourself and your life, and, you know, even as an American taxpayer, you're contributing to things that you wouldn't necessarily agree with, you know, bombs dropping down on children, bombs that might have been paid by taxpayers' money, and God knows we pay a lot of taxpayers' money, and that's, you know, and now we have drones, not, yeah, you know what, I'm not going to get into it. Hey, did you hear about that show in Vancouver? They played for 4.5 hours, yeah, but... I mean, they played for 3, but the singer talked politics for about 1.5 hours, but it was all, you know. But when you think about war, we're all complicit. If it happens, we're all complicit. You guys are fucking lucky to live in a country where you don't have to live with a limp because you haven't participated in. You're lucky bastards. This is about living in a town that makes war planes.

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2: 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Seromantis apakah Gila Musik Mania? Adios, Radio Bola, Call ID.